0: 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I'm Drew.
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2: 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Just put your paws up.

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2: 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Our colors will fade eventually, so if our time is running out, day after day, we'll make the mundane a masterpiece. 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
1: It doesn't matter if you love him or capital H-I-M. 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